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0: 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And we recorded that sucker to cassette just to play in the car, necking in the backseat of Mom's Impala. 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

0: 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Happy birthday, the OG GOAT. 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
2: A diamond can make a statement. 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You chose it. 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

0: Fling soccer out of the Kinsman Park, and bam, ball to the face. 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
3: 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Indigenous Peoples Day is every day for us, but we invite you to come learn and celebrate our beautiful cultures on the longest day of the year.
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1: A diamond can make a statement. 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It says this wasn't an impulse purchase. 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You found it. You chose it. 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
2: 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Feed wheat is unchanged at $2.99 per ton or $8.14 per bushel, and corn is holding at $2.90 per metric ton. Looking at wheat, markets are closed in the U.S. today, but Minneapolis futures settled yesterday at $6.23 per bushel, with local hard-red spring bid for June-July movement at $7.80. In the oilseeds, the canola market is open today, with July futures down $2.60 at $7.26.30 per ton or $16.47 per bushel. In the pulse markets, nearby red lentil prices are unchanged at 24 cents per pound, and yellow peas remain at $7.75. Looking at cattle, August live cattle futures finished off yesterday, down $2.22 at $2.46.62 per hundredweight. 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

0: National Indigenous Peoples Day is a celebration of First Nations, Métis, and Inuit peoples. It is a day to learn more about the rich cultures, experiences, and history of the original peoples of these lands. It is a day to celebrate the contributions Indigenous peoples have made and to honor our ancestors who have guided the way for future generations. Indigenous Peoples Day is every day for us, but we invite you to come learn and celebrate our beautiful cultures on the longest day of the year.
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0: before LimeWire. 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

0: National Indigenous Peoples Day is a celebration of First Nations, Métis, and Inuit peoples. 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It is a day to celebrate the contributions Indigenous peoples have made and to honor our ancestors who have guided the way for future generations. Indigenous Peoples Day is every day for us, but we invite you to come learn and celebrate our beautiful cultures on the longest day of the year.
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